Firepower, acid rain shower. Ain't no coward when the drones try to clown our flowers. Where you at? While the sisters build towers, holler. Ain't no mercy from the dollar. What be your currency? Translations, never heard of me. Please occupy my dreams. Come with me to Mirror City. Jump in the stream down to Mirror City. A consciousness. Love is an alchemist. You can put that on my wrist. To figure out this game is life. Figuring out this destiny of this train. As we separate, like they did Albert's brain. To be continued, to figure out this game, maybe we should jump from this train and try to respect a dead man's brain. Then there's real life, then there's real hype, then there's real strife. Please put down that knife. There's so many fires in the sky. Fuck the blood from my pride.

0: Medical technology, if we unleash the bottom free, free from all lobotomies, societies don't bother me. Fuck your camera, please don't copy me. I wish my life to be monopoly. Either way, it's monotony. 3D print this world, clone our life. Disease is mockery. Documentary is mockumentary. I don't care if you wanna mess with me. I'ma let it be. As long as you don't try scaring me with things like human centipede. As long as you don't, I'ma let it be.
1: So, I'll explain this. Duration only once. The human centipede.
0: To be continued.

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1: If you want to. 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If you want to. If you want to.

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1: from out the white side. 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Ring them gold sheets of denim. The heart pumped a green fluid that ooze malnutrients into a pink brain set to cruise. 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I put the car set to cruise and turned on some grooves. Lo and behold, look who it is, your favorite rapper.
0: His jaws clenched in a Xanax glove.
1: Your favorite rapper.
0: His heart is scrolling to and fro.
1: Your favorite rapper.
0: He's focused on the blurry blur.
1: Your favorite rapper.
0: He's feeling numb, dressed dapper dumb.
1: Your favorite rapper.
0: He's fashioned by some unseen hand.
1: Your favorite rapper.
0: He's begapped by some secret plan.
1: Your favorite rapper.
0: Prayed on by his adorning fans.
1: Your favorite rapper.
0: Wheezing through his adornments, man.
1: Your favorite rapper.
0: A mansion mazing with implausible adjoinments.
1: Your favorite rapper.
0: He's flossing in a peripheral sanity.
1: Your favorite rapper.
0: He's a chauvinist with feminine vanity.
1: Your favorite rapper.
0: He's puffing out his tattoo chest.
1: Man, look at your favorite rapper.
0: He's towering his arrogance.
1: Man, look at your favorite rapper.
0: Monetizing intelligence.
1: Your favorite rapper.
0: All while narrowing our elements.
1: That's your favorite rapper.
0: Parodying our sufferings.
1: Your favorite rapper.
0: All for pittance like a pence, some bitch.
1: So that's your favorite rapper, huh? And he's the best.
2: You can't say that to me. I don't play that. I'm free. My thoughts think for themselves. Nah, you can't say that to me. I don't play that. I'm G. My thoughts think for themselves.
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Bitch, I come from trapping, I've been trying to get these bags off. 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Who the eyes better got the best offer? Big money like Kareem, I'm in the West offer. 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Them niggas mad, I ain't stressing nothing. You should see how shit changed, they'll never love you. Had to fast for 40 days, I'm getting plates off. All the shit I overcame, but remain hungry. They can't say it with their chest, niggas stay stubborn. Miss King, niggas better turn their base up. Five homicide detectives come and pick their case up. Rich get richer while the poor get their wage cut. Make his killers just so they can keep us caged up. Streaming service, only way that you can play us. 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Rich bitch, come from old money, think I'm handsome. You know I entertain these hoes and rock my ass off. Bitch, I come from trapping, I been trying to get these bags off. Treat these ladies like a leg and keep their hands off. Who the eyes better got the best off? Got the best off.

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I can't believe the peace I feel in your company. When did it happen? Happiness. I thought I knew love, but I never knew this. You never break

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Loneliness, it rained and rained, till I felt your reaching hand. That's when the sun came out and it shone on us like the whole thing had been planned. It's not all roses, no, we got more thorns than most for sure. But you've given me things I never knew, I never had before. Thank you, I say to the starlings in a supermarket car park. Thank you, I say to your empty glass when I hand it back to the bar staff. I never knew it, but I never knew I didn't know it. And now I know it,

She was 14, 10 and 15. By the time she was 16, she had to quit. Each and every day she went to jail.

0: to do some singing. I think we need to shout something.
1: Yeah.
0: Should we shout? I liked your indie line.
1: You're the indie girl in this corner, that's why I can't date you.
0: Yeah.
1: Yeah. Okay. I think we'd like... Yeah. How would you shout something? Should you shout something first? Like, shout. Because I've already got a preset idea of how it would go.

Murky, my brothers don't die, we just rusty, but I tell your girl to link me at the coffee shop. Getting freaky in the sheets, we're taking body shots. Then I finish with a facial just to top it off, ayy. My brothers don't die, we just rusty, but

Don't know why I find the moon so captivating, but I swear there's something inside me, it's activating. Distracted from my current situation, only for a minute, I've got other arrangements. One step at a time, my body drifts across the pavement. Cautious, cause when you're at the race, it's never back the favourite. And if you really want it, then you gotta chase it. I met one of my demons, destroyed and replaced it. But if I had a quid for every time I felt like this, I probably wouldn't hold a bottle with such a tight grip. Walked in them shoes there, they didn't quite fit. Now everyone I'm walking with is tight knit. White knitted shirt, black denim jacket. They tried to hit me where it hurt, but it didn't work. Too busy searching for signs I ain't ever heard. And that's what I'm gonna do from now until I'm in the dirt.

your time, your long one day. 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

0: I don't want to go out there.
1: 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I know. 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And we're going to jump over it. That's it. That's all we're going to do. I'm going to hold your hand the entire way. 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We're going to jump over it. Okay, you ready? Okay. On the count of three. 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One.

0: Sheriff has told me that I should tell you the truth. 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So sometimes I feel like I still should have lied. I tell you the truth because I care. But I also lie to you because I care. But if I tell you the truth, I guess I can sleep better at night. But then it looks like I don't care because I'm telling you the truth. I mean, I guess I'm just not a... Everybody hates when they get to that part when they realize that I don't want to tell you I don't care, but if it seems like I don't care, it doesn't mean I don't care. It just looks like I don't care. Because my emotions have been sanded off. I live in LA, sweetie. What do you expect?
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this world we live in. There's two ways to do everything, the right way and the wrong way. Then there's the short way and the long way. But I'ma do my thing the dark mass way. I'm either gonna make it

The two groups convicted of American sedition are the Proud Boys and the Puerto Ricans. We share a Wikipedia page. So what else can you say? It's ticker tape accumulation, neoliberal sublimation, new precariat, convinced that immigrants are corporations. Hold the phone, just be patient while we burn your poet's pages, while the doctor takes the medicine and tries to fuck the patients. Oh my God, they put her in a courtroom in Chicago.

a country until two guards took her legs and held her to the floor while another punched her in the face and gagged her like before. And she got 50 years and more, and they never said what for.

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Try a different prayer. 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

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Yeah, I'm a pimp.

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Communication with the energy for forgiveness. 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The memory is fading like a dream. But I'm carried by spirit and I'm back looking in it. 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

0: There were three girls who went down together into the valley of Tezwa to collect a special kind of strong grass called mutsairo, which makes excellent brushes.
1: It grows in amongst the rocks near the caves all along the side of the valley.

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I was halfway to the Pacific coast. I'd left you in your longing, in your yearning like a ghost.

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0: midlife crisis, need to start eating like bagel bites every day.
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